creating the four dimensions in a looped architecture of continuous motion. The size of the library is a function of its information content, which is infinitely expanding. In the holographic chamber, there is a telescope through which one can observe the boundary, outside of which is a true mirror that reflects the boundary back on itself in all directions.

Seventh Order, sonic data is being projected into the Heavenly Dome. As the potential territory increases in absolute size, so does the mirror. And the patterns encoded to preserve the infinite variations of data objects can be observed and experienced.

0: information interface calculates all possible variables and documents the movement from chaos to order in the chamber of memory. Once a cycle has been completed, a new code is generated and preserved.
1: Memory.
0: To access each copy, one must enter the chamber of replication, but once inside, all memory of other copies ceases to exist.
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0: 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You are contained within a library copy. Do not remove.
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0: dropping them on the deserted island.
1: 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As you don't.
2: Strong, I don't know her. It's up to you. It's to take off.

God mighty, over. DPR Street Gang, this is Almighty, standing by, over. DPR Street Gang, this is Almighty.

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1: Yes, yes, selector, as we roll through, 1, 2, 1, 2, rolling. Yes, yes, selector, as we roll through, 1, 2, 1, 2, rolling. Selector, as we roll through, 1, 2, 1, 2, rolling.

0: Yes, yes, selector. As we roll through, 1-2, 1-2. Rolling.
1: That's right. Come get it.
0: Rolling. Rolling.
1: That's right. Come get it.
0: Yes, yes, selector. As we roll through, 1-2, 1-2. Rolling.

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0: 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So you just

0: 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You can read it in the Sunday papers now. Remember, parents, next time your daughter takes an away day, she could be going away forever to a land of sex and drugs, punk rock, and squatting!
1: Country girl, we don't trust sex punk.
2: I'm sorry, Mum.

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I got scared when I don't think I cared. I think I cared when I wore right down myself to fear. I was scared when you were there. You think that I care? But a childhood trauma with my father. Years and years of numbness that has surfaced was not dealt with. Was too young to. Was too. So I went to the middle. The middle and took to the shops. And I went to Greg's. I bought some sausage rolls and thinking what's going on. And I just been too much. But who knows? So I took to the left and went to the right. Went to the right and I thought I'd start a fight tonight. Thought I'd start a fight tonight. You know, trying to get things right. So just things up, you know. Feeling like I just bought a smile. Start a fight, we'll start a fight.

0: 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I don't think I care.
1: I think I'm the...
0: I don't...
1: Boss.
0: I don't...
1: Boss.
0: Bill Light still.